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11: 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All area retired educators are certainly invited. 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And 1776, it's coming up at the Lonnie Burns Fine Arts Center at Hart County High, June the 26th, 27th, and 28th. 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

0: Conway Twitty and the Rose on your Real Country Thursday night. My name is Al Farbel. Downing a few cold ones attracts mosquitoes. French researchers served men either 3 cans of beer or an equal amount of water. The scientists then exposed the men to mosquitoes and found that the skeeters were roughly 30% more attracted to the beer drinkers. Any type of alcohol, not only beer, is likely to have the same effect on the winged bloodsuckers, say researchers. More of your favorite Real Country songs are coming up right around the corner for you from Loretta Lynn. Don't come home with drinking. Thomas, right after all the bars are closed, and more next right here on Real Country.
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0: Ella Langley's Choosing Texas on your Real Country Thursday night. My name is Al Farbelli. Feeling blue? Go swimming with the dolphins. British researchers found that spending an hour swimming each day with dolphins created a 66% drop in standard depression scores. If swimming with dolphins isn't practical, you may be able to get much of the same benefit through activities with other animals such as horses, cats, and dogs. More of your favorite old country songs are coming up from the Gentle Giant, Don Williams, Good Old Boys Like Me, Kenny Chesney and the Good Stuff, and more next right here on Real Country.
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Jody Johnson and the Painter on Your Real Country Thursday night. My name is Al Farbo. The Dallas-Fort Worth, Texas area is a very happening place for the World Cup. While New York got the rights to host the final, the stadium in Arlington, Texas was officially awarded the highest number of games. The massive venue outside of Dallas will host

0: 9 total matches during the tournament, significantly more than any other participating city. 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
13: 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All area retired educators are certainly invited. 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And 1776, it's coming up at the Lonnie Burns Fine Arts Center at Hart County High, June the 26th, 27th, and 28th. 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
14: 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And snow or ice, we are there. 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

0: 1976, he received a mess, can I say that, of Country Music Association Awards for duets with that lady right there, Loretta Lynn, doing a little waltzing on Real Country.
1: The U.S. Treasury quietly released its official financial report for 2025. It appears by its own numbers, the U.S. government seems insolvent. It's reported that the Treasury shows about $6 trillion in assets and over $47 trillion in liabilities. Add it all up, and it looks like the U.S. owes more than $130 trillion it doesn't have. 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
5: President Trump will nominate U.S. Attorney Jay Clayton to be his new National Intelligence Director. Correspondent Bernie Bennett.
6: President Donald Trump nominates Jay Clayton, the U.S. Attorney for the Southern District of New York and a former Securities and Exchange Commission Chairman, as Director of National Intelligence. President Trump announced the nomination on social media on Thursday amid pressure from Congress to name a permanent replacement for Tulsi Gabbard, who resigned last month. Mr. Trump faced intense pushback over his decision to name Bill Pulte, head of the Federal Housing Finance Agency, as acting director. The job oversees the coordination of 18 intelligence agencies. Bernie Bennett in Washington.
5: Massive UFC event set to take over the White House South Lawn. That event celebrates President Trump's 80th birthday and the 250th anniversary of the Declaration of Independence. Fights are scheduled for Sunday night. Breaking news and analysis, townhall.com. Elon Musk rocket company SpaceX making its debut on Wall Street Friday morning with an initial public offering.
7: Everyone knows Wall Street as the place for investors to shop for a company's stock. But a company can't sell a share to the public until it takes one major step, an initial public offering or IPO. It's the first offering of stock to the public and involves a prospectus that lays out a business plan. That plan includes detailed information on a company's finances, operations, and leadership.
5: That is correspondent Damian Troisi reporting. Average long-term U.S. mortgage rate ticked up slightly this week to just below the high for the year. Freddie Mac says the benchmark 30-year fixed rate mortgage rose to 6.52% from 6.48 last week. What a day on Wall Street. Dow Industrials booming up, gaining 929 points. The NASDAQ composite was ahead 640. More on these stories, townhall.com.
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9: With your Friday Lake Hartwell weather forecast, today it'll be mostly sunny with a high of 94, overnight lows 73. On Saturday, partly cloudy with a high of 94, overnight low 71. On Sunday, a 20% chance of rain with a high of 91. And on Monday, a 25% chance of rain with a high of 86, making it a super Friday.
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0: This just in, that man announced he's pulling back from touring in 2026 for health reasons. In addition to summer fairs and festivals, Justin was scheduled to open for Riley Green on his Cowboy As It Gets tour, but he's going to be back. 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
9: 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And 1776, it's coming up at the Lonnie Burns Fine Arts Center at Hart County High, June the 26th, 27th, and 28th. 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
1: News this hour from Town Hall. I'm Jason Walker. There's been another indication from President Trump the war in Iran may be ending. Here's Ed Donahue.
2: The president has said a deal would be done quickly before closure of the Strait of Hormuz.
3: When oil comes down, everything else comes down. And most importantly, we have a deal that Iran will never have a nuclear weapon, which was the whole purpose of what we had to go through to get this.
2: He believes Iran's

0: Don't hate me if I call you funny face. I've heard that before, as well as you got a face for radio. I don't know what they're trying to tell me. It's Donna Fargo, that former school teacher. Funny face and happiest girl in the whole USA. Both were released 1972, and they became big crossover hits on the country and the pop charts. I'm Gary Walker, and I got some more big hits coming up. Jason Aldean and Tim McGraw on Real Country.
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0: track from that 1982 album, Love Will Turn You Around, also the theme song to that 1982 film, Six Pack. I'm Gary, and I got more mileage coming up with Rio Country, Kenny Chesney and Don Gibson.
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0: Little old band had over 30 singles on the country charts, and they had 5 number ones, including that 1991 debut single, Meet in the Middle, also How Your Love Makes Me Feel, 1997, One More Day, 2001. Beautiful Mess, that little ditty right there in 2002, and don't forget about I Believe, that one was 2003, it's Diamond Rio, and before that I played Martina, and she's talking about Independence Day, but not the 4th of July. You know what I'm talking about? I'm Gary Walker. You know I'm talking about more real country. I'm going to play Gene Watson. I've got Garth on the way. Also, Ella, Miss Langley from Real Country.
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5: 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That is scheduled for September 19th from 4 to 7 p.m. This event is sponsored by the Sardis Men's Ministry. And 1776, it's coming up at the Lonnie Burns Fine Arts Center at Hart County High, June the 26th, 27th, and 28th. 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

0: Langley. She walked away with a mess of awards at the 2026 ACM Awards, including that one right there. Song and Single of the Year. Co-wrote that, co-produced it with Miranda Lambert. Choosing Tejas on Rio Country.
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Good morning, everybody. Your news at 6:07. The morning show with Mike. Good morning. We've got 73 degrees. Make that 72, 72 right now. Very mild out. Steamy this morning, yeah. Humidity levels, yeah, you cut it with a chainsaw. It's pretty thick. Humidity right now at 98%. Zero wind. When we do get it, it's going to be out of the northwest. Barometer at 29.96 inches. The dew point, 72. So we got 72 degrees right now, and yeah, 99% relative humidity. What's going to be happening today? Another hot scorcher. Sunny, 94. Overnight low, 73. For the weekend, Saturday, partly sunny, 92. Sunday, partly sunny, 91. We got a chance of a scattered storm Saturday. Monday, a little better chance of a shower, a storm, and a high, 86. Okay, normally, for this time of year, you're looking at normal highs around 86, lows around 66. We never seem to be too normal, so we're above normal again. Yesterday, we got up to 93, and it was a sweltering 93. So here we go right now, 72 degrees. The Braves got postponed with the Chi Sox today. Atlanta heading to the Big Apple to take on the Mets for a weekend series. 6:08, it is Friday morning. You need to wake up and get moving now. No oversleeping on us. Let's hit it. Let's go. Work is awaiting.

0: Trent, just take it easy. 12 minutes after 6, we got 72 degrees here in Hartville.
1: Time they called a deacon's meeting at the East Fork Church. Uncle Versy Ledbetter was up in years, and he didn't go to many of the deacon's meetings no more because he thought the youngsters, the young folks, them about 50 and 60, could take care of the church business. But he got word they're fixing to spend some money, and he got Eugene, his grandson, to take him over to the church house on a mule and wagon for the deacon's meeting. And they got in a big discussion about buying a chandelier. Man said, I move you, sir, that we buy a chandelier for the church. Another deacon said, I second the motion. The moderator said, is there any discussion? And Uncle Versy Ledbetter said, sir, I'd like to speak. I want all of you to know that if we gonna buy a chandelier, there ain't nobody in our church got enough education that when we order it from Sears and Roebuck, if they could spell it. Then if we ordered the chandelier and it got here, there's nobody in our church that knows how to play it. And what I'm concerned about is we don't need to spend this money on no chandelier as bad as we need lights in the church.

0: Blacktop. Good morning. 21 minutes after 6, Friday morning, getting into the weekend, 72 degrees.
1: While you're taking your kids to the school bus in the rain, we're drenching a highly sophisticated train heating and cooling unit with 5 inches of water an hour. While you're applying SPF 60, looking at a high of 97, we're subjecting train systems to temperatures north of 120 degrees Fahrenheit. 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
2: Georgia's remaining primary elections are soon going to be decided. 7 o'clock tonight marks the end of early voting across the state for primary runoffs. Among those highly anticipated elections are in the Republican primary for governor. Polls will be open in every county for Tuesday's election day from 7 to 7. The official FIFA Fan Fest at Centennial Park in downtown is underway. That from Liz Kennedy.
3: Joe Bakker with the Georgia World Congress Center tells Atlanta News First that planning for the nearly three-week fest didn't happen overnight.
4: It's been years in the making, and to watch it come to life feels great. We know what the Olympics did for this city, and we already are seeing what FIFA is going to do.
3: The park has been transformed to welcome fans to watch matches on a 47-foot jumbo screen and take part in extra activities for all ages. Live performances by Ludacris and CeeLo Green are also part of the events. While entrance to FanFest is free, attendees need a ticket to enter the park, which is available on the FIFA Fan Festival 2026 website. I'm Liz Kennedy.
2: Longtime litigation between a transgender deputy and Houston County is over. Sergeant Anna Lang initially sued the county 7 years ago because her insurance plan didn't cover gender-affirming care. The county revealed that an agreement has been made with Lang to pay her $5,000, which allegedly helped pay for out-of-pocket expenses that were not covered. Lang says that she was just looking for fair and equal treatment. A former Fort Gordon soldier is awaiting a sentence for murder. The U.S. Attorney's Office says the 27-year-old pleaded guilty yesterday to second-degree murder in the shooting death of Sergeant Andrew Stewart in December of 24. I'm Scott Kimbler.
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5: If you like Brian Kemp, you're going to love Rick Jackson.
6: 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He's got a great story. I've kind of felt like for really 2 years now that race is right for political.

0: 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Runoff election Tuesday, June 16th. Paid for by Rick Jackson for Governor Incorporated.
1: Good morning, Vet News Time, 6:33. Mike Hawkins reporting, 12th day of June. Now, we do have that election coming up, the runoff election day, this coming Tuesday, June 16th. We've had just 1 week of early advance voting, and that will wrap up today, 9 a.m. to 5 p.m., Hart County Board of Elections Office or the Reed Creek Community Center up on Reed Creek School Road. No weekend voting, no voting Monday, and Tuesday is election day. You'll go to your normal polling precincts. Weather-wise, heading into a hot weekend, the high yesterday got up to 93. Today, we're expecting temperatures in the low 90s. A year ago today, we had a high of 86 and we had rain, okay? We don't have a lot of that in the forecast. Rainfall so far this month, well over 2.5 inches of rainfall, as we had some scattered storms back on Monday, dumping some heavy rain on some folks. Lake Hartwell this morning, elevation at 653.54. Hart County Superior Court, we do not have any jury trials next week. Those cases all got settled. We've had some juries over the past couple of weeks in the month of June. We've also had quite a number of no-shows, according to Clerk Frankie Gray.
2: I want to say for the last 2 weeks, the jurors that reported, sad to say, last week I had 34 no-show juries, and the judge has done contempt letters for these no-shows and having the deputies serve them with a court date to appear and say why they weren't here for jury duty. But
1: that, according to Clerk of Court Frankie Gray, remember, they don't contact you by phone, so don't get caught up on the jury scams. They will send a deputy to your home to inform you that you missed jury duty. Outside, we got 72 degrees. Yeah, it's going to be a hot weekend today. Sunny, 94. Overnight, 73. Saturday, partly sunny, 92. Partly sunny Sunday, 91. The vital signs this morning, humidity right now at 98%. No wind. The dew points at 71, barometer at 29.96 inches, and we've got 72 degrees. Braves got postponed yesterday, rained out with the Chi Sox tonight, opening up a series with the Mets in the Big Apple. And your news time at 6:35. Good morning.
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the late, great Toby Keith, big old truck. Good morning. It's 6:46, 14 minutes away from 7 o'clock. Heading into work, maybe, whatever you're doing, heading on vacation, doing something. 12th day of June. We got 72 degrees. Elvin.

0: Elvin Bishop, Big E, good morning. It's a dime away from 7 o'clock. You're tuned in with The Boarding Show. And right now, time to check in with the Hart County Sheriff's Report with Hart County Sheriff Chris Carroll.
1: Good morning. It's been a busy week for us. We've had several pretty serious wrecks this week. I'll touch on those real quick. On Wednesday, June 10th, just after 2:21 p.m., right after noon, deputies responded to Anderson Highway right in front of the Corps of Engineers office in reference to a multi-vehicle wreck involving a tractor trailer and a Chevy truck pulling a boat. Both of those vehicles were traveling on 29 towards the state line, South Carolina line. And a smaller Dodge Dakota pickup truck was on 29 traveling from the state line towards Hartwell and ended up striking the boat and then hitting the 18-wheeler head-on. And that was a pretty serious wreck. The driver of that Dodge Dakota was airlifted to Greenville Memorial Prisma Health Hospital in Greenville. And the driver of that 18-wheeler was transported by Hart County EMS to VanMed Hospital in Anderson. The driver of the Chevy pickup truck, he was uninjured, but pretty serious wreck. Georgia State Patrol was contacted due to the seriousness of the wreck, and they ended up calling the GSP specialized accident reconstruction team to help them to assist us with that crash investigation. So that is currently ongoing. On Monday, June 8th, we had a two-vehicle wreck on Langford Road at Adamstown. That was another pretty serious wreck. One vehicle failed to stop at the stop sign on Adamstown Road crossing into Langford, where another vehicle struck it in the side. The driver of that vehicle that failed to stop at the stop sign, he was airlifted to Greenville Memorial, and the driver of the other vehicle traveling on Langford was taken by Hart County EMS to AnMed. On Sunday, June 7th, deputies responded down to Big Oaks, where we got a report of a boat that was taken on water on Lake Hartwell, and our sheriff's office boat responded. They were able to get out to the people. They were out from the dam a good little ways, turned out to be on the South Carolina side, just into South Carolina, but it was an older antique boat, and it had a shaft that came through the rear of the hull of the boat. And as they were traveling on the lake, that shaft came out, causing a hole in the rear of the hull. And they were taking on water. It wasn't going under completely, but they had some water in the boat and were able to slow that down. And several people on board of that boat, but deputies were able to get them back over to the campground. I believe it's Springfield Campground where they were coming from, and get them back to shore before that boat completely went underwater. So that was a good response all the way around, but it's been a busy week for us. We've had a total of 13 wrecks this past week. I would like to get those down to zero, but if we can get them down to as few as possible, you know, that would be even better. A total of 2 DUIs this past week, and give a quick jail report this morning. A total of 167 inmates in our jail, and that gives us 142 males. That's 25 females. And a total of 76 of those 167 are housed from other agencies. And that's a combination of Oglethorpe County, Banks County, Franklin County, and Habersham County as far as those housed inmates. But just want to, you know, tell everybody the weather's warm. People are out and about, whether it be vehicles or boats. Let's stay safe on the roads. Stay safe on the water. Don't drink and drive, either one, roads or water. Don't drink and drive. Have a designated driver. Let's buckle up on the roads. Let's watch our speed, and let's definitely be careful at these intersections. We've had a lot of major wrecks involving intersections where people are just not paying attention or on the phone or for whatever reason. They're missing these stop signs or not seeing these vehicles coming, and they're having pretty serious wrecks at these intersections. So let's be sure and watch out for one another and try to get these wreck numbers down as low as we can and just be safe all the way around. But thank you for your time again this morning.
0: Again, the Hart County Sheriff's Report with Hart County Sheriff Chris Carroll.
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3: After a severe thunderstorm, we are there. 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In snow or ice, we are there. 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

0: Larry Lee, good morning. We got news coming up. It's news at 7 o'clock on WKLY. 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
2: Breaking news this hour from Town Hall. I'm Rich Thomason. President Trump says it could be signed as soon as this weekend, a deal with Iran to end the war, fully reopen the Strait of Hormuz, and guarantee that Iran will never get a nuclear weapon.
3: We have a signing soon, and the documents are in pretty final shape, so we'll see. Very good. Should be done. That should be done pretty quickly. They want it every bit as much as everybody else wants.
2: The president speaking at the White House after calling off plans to attack Iran again and possibly seize Karg Island.
4: President Trump is discussing why he believes Iran is now more willing to reach an agreement.
3: They've taken a pounding like very few people could take, and they want to make the deal a lot more than I do. We could have had it done the other way, I guess, but it would have taken longer. They got hit very hard recently, as you know, and I don't like to have to do things that way, but I felt it was necessary. It's a great deal for the United States and for the Middle East, and I think ultimately great for Iran because they'll be able to build up their country and their country.
4: Willie Nelson, the White House.
2: FISA is about to expire. The law allowing the U.S. to gather intelligence overseas runs out at midnight. House and Senate lawmakers failing to extend it. A lot of people without power this morning. Hundreds of thousands of outages. Results of violent storms that pounded parts of the Midwest, the Mid-Atlantic, and the Northeast. The Midwest really got slammed with multiple tornadoes, including several confirmed outside Chicago. More severe weather is possible today. This is a history-making day on Wall Street with Elon Musk's SpaceX making its debut on the NASDAQ. It is the largest initial public offering ever. The price for a share of SpaceX stock, $135. More than 555 million shares up for grabs. I'm watching Wall Street. Dow futures up 268 points. More on these stories at townhall.com.
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2: Former South Korean President Yoon has been sentenced to 30 years in prison for drone flights over North Korea's Pyongyang. The BBC's Jae Kwon is in Seoul.
6: The tension between two Koreas shot up in 2024 after a drone dropped leaflets over North Korean capital. It was the former president who sent the drone, expecting Pyongyang to strike back, the judge said. He wanted a military clash to justify a martial law planned later the same year. But Pyongyang did not strike, and Yoon declared martial law 2 months later. Yoon's defense minister and his military intelligence commander were also convicted and given 30 and 15 years in prison term.
2: Thousands of Puerto Ricans struggling with water shortages so severe that the governor of the U.S. territory has activated the National Guard and emergency responders fielding calls every day. Officials have not publicly pinpointed the cause of that water shortage on Puerto Rico. News and analysis at townhall.com. They're busy with the spade work, preparing for a big event this weekend at the White House.
7: A temporary arena called The Claw is expected to seat about 4,000 people for the seven UFC fights being staged Sunday on the White House lawn to celebrate the 80th birthday of President Donald Trump and the 250th anniversary of the signing of the Declaration of Independence.
8: The number of foreign leaders that want to come to this is unbelievable. It's to the point where we may have a diplomatic crisis.
7: Secretary of State Marco Rubio Rubio. More than $60 million and tens of thousands of hours of labor have been poured into building the arena. The event will go on, rain or shine. I'm Lisa Dwyer.
2: The U.S. Supreme Court is declining to allow Alabama to execute a man with nitrogen gas. The justices refused to lift an injunction that blocks the state from carrying out the nation's knife execution using that method. More on these stories at townhall.com.
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0: Good Friday morning, this 12th day of June, 7:06. Mike Hackens reporting in. What is happening in news weather-wise? We're heading into a toasty weekend. We got up to 93 yesterday. We're expecting 94, 95 today. Today, a year ago, we had a high of 86, which normally this time of year, 86 is kind of the normal high. Looking back at June a year ago, a little bit cooler than we've been. Now, rainfall, we've had over 2.5 inches for the month, and some of that has been scattered, but very heavy rain. As far as the weekend goes, we're going to be on the dry side. Hart County Sheriff's Department, according to Sheriff Chris Carroll, we've had some accidents, okay? 13 accidents over the past 7 days. We've had 2 DUI cases. That, according to the Hart County Sheriff's Department, again, let's be really careful out there. We've had quite a number of wrecks in recent days, some serious accidents on Monday and Wednesday where the life flight helicopter was brought in, both of those accidents. What else is happening in news? We have a runoff election day coming up on Tuesday, stemming from the primaries a few weeks ago. So statewide early advanced voting, we've had just 1 week of it. Today from 9 a.m. to 5 p.m. we'll wrap it up. Reed Creek Community Center on Reed Creek School Road or the Hart County Board of Elections office on Cade Street. And we don't have any local races runoffs, but we do have the statewide runoff elections. And again, no voting Saturday, Sunday, or Monday. And come Tuesday, if you did not do early advance, you'll go to your normal polling precincts. Hart County Superior Court. No juries lined up next week. They were lined up, but those cases have been settled, according to Clerk Frankie Gray. We've already had some jury trials, and we've had quite a bit of no-shows.
10: I just want to say, for the last 2 weeks, the jurors that reported, sad to say, last week I had 34 no-show juries, and the judge has done contempt letters for these no-shows and having the deputies serve them with a court date to appear and say why they weren't here for jury duty. But for the ones that did show up the last 2 weeks, Bruce, I really appreciate them being here, taking time out of their schedules.
0: That, according to Clerk of Court Frankie Gray. Lake Hartwell again, 653.54, that elevation this morning. Lake Kiawe at 98.32, Clark Hill at 324.35, and Lake Russell at 474.2, that according to the U.S. Army Corps of Engineers and Duke Energy. We got sports coming up.
9: School's out, the sun is shining, and it's time to treat yourself at DQ Grill and Chill on East Franklin Street in Hartwell. 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
0: The Braves postponed yesterday with the Chi Sox. They'll make that up another series. Now, the Braves are in the Big Apple to take on those New York Mets cranking up tonight. Good morning. It's 7:09 Skelton Morris Associates, Chandler Street, Chandler Center in Hartwell. Today's weathercast. We got 72 for the low this morning. Now we're up to 73. And it's pretty warm out there. No wind. We do get it. It's going to be out of the northwest. Humidity is at 98%, barometer 29.97 inches. The dew point's at 71. We got a good bit of dew on that wind chill this morning. Your weekend forecast in just a moment.
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0: Okay, we're going to be looking at plenty of sunshine today with a high 94. Slap that sunscreen on. Plus, we've got very high levels of the grass pollen if you're out doing some yard work. Tonight, a low 73, again, pretty warm. Saturday, partly sunny, 92. Sunday, partly sunny, 91. And then on Monday, a mix with a chance of maybe a shower, rumble of thunder, 86 the high. Yesterday, we get up to 93 after a low of 69, and it's warm this morning. 72 the low, 73 right now. Be careful heading into work. 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

0: The Bellamy Brothers, Howard and David. Good morning, everybody. It's time to check in this morning's calendar presented by Johnson Heating and Air, your heating and air pros out of the Bowman Highway. What's happening? Parker Holland Reunion is coming up this Sunday, the 14th at 1 o'clock, Bethany Baptist Church. And that'll be happening in the fellowship also. They're going to be having that this Sunday. Holly Springs Baptist Church family invites your church family to help them celebrate the 157th church anniversary. This Sunday, June 14th at 2 p.m., guest speaker is going to be Reverend Bobby Berryman of Rutgers Grove Baptist Church. Everyone is certainly invited to attend. Helping Hands Food Pantry, a ministry of Bethany Baptist Church, offering a drive-through food distribution to families from Hart and Franklin counties, June the 20th from 9 to 10 a.m. at the rear of the church. Let's take a break and check in with Johnson Heating and Air.
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0: 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From 10 a.m. to 12 noon, Crossroads Baptist Church at 3636 Livonia Highway, 77 North. The Lunsford Family Reunion is coming up Sunday, June the 21st at the historic Rutgersville Church at 2189 Rutgersville Road in Elbert County. 11 a.m. arrive early and visit and browse. At 12 noon, lunch is served, and at 3 p.m. the reunion will conclude. And that's going to be happening coming up next Sunday, June the 21st. And that is going to wrap it up this morning. 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

That's right. Alan Jackson, the Hooch. Good morning. 23 minutes after 7 o'clock. Friday, getting into the weekend. Pretty mild. We got 73 degrees and Charlie Pride.

Kiss that angel. Good morning, Charlie Pride. Good morning. Coming up at 7:30, news, bottom of the hour, outside, pretty mild. We had 73 degrees right now.

0: Good morning, everybody. 7:30. We've got news coming up. You're tuned in with FM 104.1 and AM 980 WKL by Hartwell, Georgia. Outside, we've been down to 72 for the low, 73 right now. 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
2: Man is going to prison for abusing dogs in Fulton County. Judge sentenced Clarence Jones yesterday to 2 years, plus nearly two dozen years on probation after a jury found him guilty of animal cruelty. The Solicitor General's office says he was caught slamming and smashing two dogs' head against the ground. Over 1,000 trees and shrubs now on the ground at Lake Chattoog, thanks to a partnership between Georgia and Tennessee. That from Liz Kennedy.
3: Georgia's Department of Natural Resources, along with the Tennessee Valley Authority, joined forces this week to provide bank stabilization at Lake Chattoog by planting 1,500 water willow trees and 100 button bush shrubs along the shoreline. Josh Stafford is a fish biologist with the DNR.
4: This work is going to really help the native fish population here. It'll stabilize the bank, so reduce sedimentation, and it'll provide habitat for young of year fish. They can move up into that vegetation and have shelter.
3: He also says the native plants help with erosion due to water fluctuations in the reservoir. I'm Liz Kennedy.
2: Atlanta's Olympic Cauldron is moving to a new home. Georgia State University announced yesterday that the school is moving to work the top of the Flame Tower from Summerhill to Centennial Olympic Park. The tower and Olympic rings will remain at their present location. The 1996 Olympic game leader Billy Payne said the tower will continue to be a reminder of the important role it played in the event. A passenger is facing charges for an alleged fight at Hartsfield-Jackson Atlanta International Airport. Atlanta police say a flight crew would not let the woman on board a connecting Frontier flight to San Francisco because she was disorderly and under the influence. That's when she reportedly hit a manager for the airline in the face while on the jet bridge. I'm Scott Kimbler.
1: This has been GNN News on the Georgia News Network.
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3: Good morning, everybody. That news time, 7:34. Mike Hawkins reporting June the 16th on Tuesday is runoff election day. We don't have any local runoffs here in Hart County, but we do have the statewide races. Now, early advance voting, just 1 week of that. It began Monday, and it will wrap up today. The hours today are from 9 a.m. to 5 p.m. Board of Elections office on K Street or the Ree Creek Community Center, which is on Ree Creek School Road. So it wraps up today, one last day of early advance voting. No voting Saturday, Sunday, or Monday. And come Tuesday, if you did not do early advance, you'll go to your normal polling precinct Tuesday, June the 16th, runoff election day. Hart County Sheriff's Department, they have worked a number of accidents recently and some real serious wrecks on Monday and Wednesday where the life flight helicopter was brought in. Now, we've had quite a number of wrecks. We need to slow down and be careful with more Hart County Sheriff Chris Carroll.
4: I just want to, you know, tell everybody the weather's warm. People are out and about, whether it be vehicles or boats. Let's stay safe on the road. Stay safe on the water. Don't drink and drive, either one, roads or water. Don't drink and drive. Have a designated driver. Let's buckle up on the roads. Let's watch our speed. And let's definitely be careful at these intersections. We've had a lot of major wrecks involving intersections where people are just not paying attention or on the phone or what, for whatever reason. They're missing these stop signs. They're not seeing these vehicles coming, and they're having pretty serious wrecks at these intersections. So let's be sure and watch out for one another and try to get these wreck numbers down as low as we can.
3: That, according to Hart County Sheriff Chris Carroll, we've had 13 accidents over the past 7 days here in the county, and we've had two DUI arrests, according to the Sheriff's Department. Yeah, going to be out on the lake. Let's be careful. Lake Hartwell at 653.54, that elevation this morning. Lake Russell, 474.20. Lake Thurman, 324.35. And Lake Kiwi, 98.32. Hart County Superior Court, we've had a good bit of court in recent weeks, and we've had quite a few no-shows, that according to Clerk Frankie Gray.
5: I just want to say for the last 2 weeks, the jurors that reported, sad to say last week I had 34 no-show juries, and the judge has done contempt letters for these no-shows and having the deputies serve them with a court date to appear and say why they weren't here for jury duty, but for the ones that did show up the last 2 weeks, Bruce, I really appreciate them being here, taking time out of their schedules.
3: Clerk Frankie Gray with that report. Again, we've had quite a number of no-shows. Now, keep in mind, don't fall victim to jury scams because they will tell you that you've been a no-show and you owe money. They simply send a deputy out to inform you, and then you can meet with the judge and with the clerk, okay? So don't fall victim to the scams. They've been going on as well, the jury scam. Right now, that news time at 7:37. Court for next week, as far as any juries go, those cases were settled for the week of the 15th, so there's no juries next week. Those cases have all been settled, according to Clerk of Court Frankie Gray. That news time, 7:37. We've got coming up right now your early morning sports flash.
6: 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The Braves and White Sox scheduled for yesterday was postponed. The Braves are back in action tonight. They'll be at Citi Field in New York as they take on the Mets. Spencer Strider starts for the Braves. He's 4-1 with an ERA right at 4. Nolan McLean will start for the Mets. He is 3-4 with a 3.98 ERA. Atlanta Falcons traded for an offensive tackle yesterday. They acquired Wanye Morris from the Kansas City Chiefs and a 7th-round pick. In exchange, they sent a 2027 6th-round selection to Kansas City. Georgia Bulldogs are set to open up play in the College World Series tomorrow night. Georgia will take on Texas. The other matchup tomorrow is Alabama and Oklahoma. Bundle auto and home, renters, or condo, and save with Progressive. 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
1: Let's check in with that weekend forecast. It looks like today is going to be hot with sunshine, plenty of that. 94 today, and we do have very high levels of the grass pollen. Now, tomorrow, partly sunny, 92. Overnight low going to be down to 73. And then on Sunday, partly sunny, 91. Just a slim chance of maybe a pop-up shower this week and a rumble of thunder. Yesterday, 69 the low. We got up to 93 yesterday afternoon. Felt every bit of it. Now, this morning, we're looking right now. We've had a low of 72, 75 right now. We're warming up at a pretty good clip. We don't have a drop of wind. Humidity is at 96%. Barometer, 29.97 inches. The dew point's at 72, and we've got 75 degrees. 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Good morning.
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I was thumbing from Montgomery. I had my guitar on my back. When a stranger stopped beside me in an antique Cadillac. He was dressed like 1950, half drunk and hollow-eyed. He said, it's a long walk to Nashville, would you like to ride, son? Sat down in the front seat, he turned on the radio, and them sad old songs coming out of them speakers was solid country gold.

it's a long, hard ride. Then he cried just south of Nashville, and he turned that car around. He said, "This is where you get off, boy, 'cause I'm going back to Alabama." As I stepped out of that Cadillac, I said, "Mister, many thanks." He said, "You don't have to call me Mister, Mister. The whole

Darius Rucker. Good morning. It's 11 before 8 o'clock. Friday morning, getting into the weekend and warming up too. We got 75 degrees already.

0: Ashley McBride. 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It's 8 o'clock news.
1: Breaking news this hour from Town Hall. I'm Rich Thomason. From the Midwest to the Mid-Atlantic and the Northeast, violent storms have roared across a vast area, with the Midwest especially hard hit.
2: Aerial footage shows huge trees on top of crushed vehicles and window panes blown from tall buildings. At least three tornadoes ripped through communities near Chicago Thursday. Police warned residents to take cover in Merrillville, Indiana, about 33 miles southeast of Chicago. When it was over, trees and power lines blocked streets. Homes were damaged and the roof of part of a high school was ripped off. In Streator, Illinois, local TV news shows a husband and wife trapped in the rubble of their home being rescued by police. The mayor says they're just grateful there have been no reported deaths. I'm Donna Warner.
1: Forecasters warn of the possibility of more strong to severe storms later today. President Trump raising hopes for a speedy end to the standoff with Iran. Mr. Trump addressing a teller rally last night, saying that a deal with Iran is close at hand.
3: I don't know if you heard, but we ended the war with Iran today, and they have agreed never to have a nuclear weapon, something that we insisted on. That was the whole purpose. That was 95% of it, and they've done it in the most powerful way you can do it.
1: Skeptics note the president has made similar remarks before, saying they'll believe it when they see it, and questioning whether Iran can be trusted to honor whatever deal is made. They will not be cutting the ribbon today for the new Gordie Howe International Bridge spanning the Detroit River after all. The Windsor-Detroit Bridge Authority says unresolved issues forcing postponement of today's planned ceremony. There's no word yet on when the U.S.-Canada span will be open. On Wall Street, the Dow futures up 375 points. NASDAQ futures 180 points higher ahead of this morning's opening bell. More on these stories at townhall.com.
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1: Ukrainian forces targeting Russian fuel supplies in the Crimean Peninsula.
8: Ukraine's attacks on the supplies are triggering the worst fuel crisis on the Black Sea Peninsula since it was illegally annexed by Russia in 2014. The persistent strikes reflect Ukraine's growing ability to carry out drone hits and have caught Russia off guard and struggling for a response. Ukraine's successes have highlighted its ability to inflict painful damage on Russia and change the course of the war. Meanwhile, Ukrainian authorities say Russian drone attacks overnight and into Friday morning have injured at least one person in the southern city of Mykolaiv and sparked a large fire at an infrastructure facility in the Kyiv region. Emergency responders, including specialists in a radiation protection unit, were at the scene. I'm Charles Delanesma.
1: It's a fresh blow to Moscow's claim that it is winning the four-year war. News and analysis, townhall.com. The White House rolling out a new effort aimed at helping American fishermen and seafood producers.
9: President Trump is signing a proclamation aimed at expanding opportunities for American fishermen and lowering seafood costs.
10: So it's my honor to be taking this action to lower seafood costs and generate millions and millions of dollars in new business for our great, really great fishermen, great people, by restoring commercial access to three areas of the Western Pacific Ocean. It's a large amount of space we're talking about that they were restricted. Other countries would use it, but our country couldn't use it. You ever hear anything so stupid?
9: Willie Nelson, the White House.
1: An historic day on Wall Street with Elon Musk's SpaceX making its debut on the NASDAQ. And it is the largest initial public offering ever made. More on these stories, townhall.com.
0: Good morning. It's 8:05. What's happening in news? Today is the final day of 1 week of early advance voting ahead of Tuesday's primary runoff election day. So that's coming up on Tuesday the 16th. We don't have any local runoffs. We do have the statewide runoffs, and you can do that today from 9 a.m. to 5 p.m. Board of Elections Office, Cade Street, or the Ree Creek Community Center on Ree Creek School Road. Weather-wise, heading into a hot weekend, we got up to 93 yesterday, expecting 94 today. Today, a year ago, the high was 86, and we had some rain. Lake Hartwell this morning, 653.54 is that elevation. Harkettie Sheriff's Department, the jail count this morning, 167 total inmates, 142 males, 25 females, and 76 are housed from other agencies. In sports, the Braves, they got postponed with the Chi Sox yesterday. They'll make that up at a different time. The Braves in New York to take on the Mets and the Big Apple this evening. Your weekend forecast in a moment.
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0: Today we're looking at sunshine, 94 for high, overnight 73. Saturday partly sunny, 92. Sunday partly sunny, 91. Yesterday we get up to 93, 72. The low warming up. We got 77 degrees right now. Good morning.
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0: Dierks Bentley, good morning. 21 minutes after 8 o'clock. It's Friday morning. We got 77 degrees. Good morning, everybody.
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0: Little Big Town, good morning. It's 8:30, 78 degrees and sunshine. 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
2: Georgia's remaining primary elections are soon going to be decided. 7 o'clock tonight marks the end of early voting across the state for primary runoffs. Among those highly anticipated elections are in the Republican primary for governor. Polls will be open in every county for Tuesday's election day from 7 to 7. The official FIFA Fan Fest at Centennial Park in downtown is underway. That from Liz Kennedy.
3: Joe Bacher with the Georgia World Congress Center tells Atlanta News First that planning for the nearly three-week fest didn't happen overnight.
4: It's been years in the making, and to watch it come to life feels great. We know what the Olympics did for this city, and we already are seeing what FIFA is going to do.
3: The park has been transformed to welcome fans to watch matches on a 47-foot jumbo screen and take part in extra activities for all ages. Live performances by Ludacris and CeeLo Green are also part of the events. While entrance to FanFest is free, attendees need a ticket to enter the park, which is available on the FIFA Fan Festival 2026 website. I'm Liz Kennedy.
2: Longtime litigation between a transgender deputy and Houston County is over. Sergeant Anna Lang initially sued the county 7 years ago because her insurance plan didn't cover gender-affirming care. The county revealed that an agreement has been made with Lang to pay her $5,000, which allegedly helped pay for out-of-pocket expenses that were not covered. Lang says that she was just looking for fair and equal treatment. A former Fort Gordon soldier is awaiting a sentence for murder. The U.S. Attorney's Office says the 27-year-old pleaded guilty yesterday to second-degree murder in the shooting death of Sergeant Andrew Stewart in December of 24. I'm Scott Kimbler.
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0: Checking in with that weekend forecast today. We're looking at sunshine. Put on that sunscreen. And if you're out doing yard work, very high levels of the grass pollen. We're going to get up to 94 in that ballpark, 73 the low. And then partly sunny Saturday, 92 chance of a shower. Sunday, partly sunny, 91. Yesterday, got up to 93. 72 is our low this morning. And right now, winds at about 2 out of the west, southwest. Humidity is about 86.

0: 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Good morning. 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

0: Leanne Womack, that song was like number one for what, 100 weeks at least? Sons of the Desert, they were doing the background. 9:17, we got 82 degrees Friday morning.
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0: Good morning, everybody. Mike Atkins with you. Welcome in with The Swap Shop. It is Friday morning, June the 12th. Number to call me, 706-376-3363. Let's go to the phones. Good morning, Swap Shop. What can we do for you?
1: How you doing this morning?
0: I'm doing fine. What's going on?
1: I got 5 dilly wheels. They 16. They fit a Ford or a Dodge.
0: Okay.
1: And I got chrome covers that go with them, but I ain't got a whole full set of chrome covers.
0: Okay.
1: And I got 5 jigsaws in a box I take $20 for. On them tires, I take $75 for all them tires.
0: Okay.
1: And I got a bar that goes on a tractor that you can pull a trailer with. It's brand new. It got a ball on it and a pin. I take $35 for it.
0: Okay.
1: And my phone number is 864-617-6929.
0: Be glad to get them on.
1: You have a blessed day.
0: Hey, you too. Now, he's at 5 dually wheels. They're 16-inch. He's takes $75 for all of them. He's got some chrome covers also for him. They'll fit a Ford or a Dodge. He's got 5 jigsaws, $20. He's got a bar for a tractor with a ball and pin on it, $35 on that. 864-617-6929. And my number to call, 706-376-3363. For selling old Camel cigarette neon light sign. Neon light, okay? $300, and it works. And he's got some horse panels, 706-371-3395. Good morning. You're on today's Swap Shop. What can we do for you?
2: Good morning, Mike. How are you doing?
0: I'm doing fine, Wheeze. What's going on?
2: Nothing too much. I tell you what, I was really surprised yesterday when I got up there, and everybody around there was calling me the Wheeze.
0: Yeah, well, you're well known.

0: Listen, I want to say hello to Tucker and Riker. They're two friends of mine from Madison County.
1: Mm-hmm.
0: Yeah, they're on the cross team baseball program out of Madison County.
1: Oh, okay.
0: Yeah, they got tournaments this weekend, so good luck to them coming up on Saturday and Sunday.
1: Yes, sir. Good luck to them. It's good to hear from you, Reese.
0: Okay, good to hear from you too, Mike.
1: Hey, take care now.
0: Okay, bye-bye.
1: And Wheeze came up yesterday, Raymond did, and we were happy to see him. Folks, hey, my number is 706-376-3363 here on today's Swap Shop. Somebody's looking for a three-point hitch trailer mover. They needed to have a gooseneck ball on top and a two-inch receiver mount. And they're also for sale. They've got a 48-inch commercial Lesko walk-behind mower. It's got a new mulching blades, belt, and idlers replaced, and 14-horsepower Kohler motor was just serviced, $650 on that. And they're looking for a 20-foot shipping container or a similar-sized storage building to store equipment for youth outdoor activities. And that number is 706-963-0775. Let's go to the telephones. Good morning. You're on today's Swap Shop. What can we do for you?
2: How are you doing this morning, Mike?
1: I'm doing fine. How are you?
2: I'm hanging in there, buddy. Listen, I've got a 27-inch Swin. It's called a Searcher. That's the brand of the Swin.
1: Mm-hmm.
2: It's like new. 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
1: Uh-huh.
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2: 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Have a great day.
1: You too. 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
6: Morning, Mike.
1: Good morning.
6: How you doing out there?
1: I'm doing fine. What's going on?
6: I've got a Cuisinart smoker. 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I'm asking $250 or best offer on it.
1: Okay.
6: So still got some Pokemon cards, some that are brand new in their boxes, and some that have been taken out and they're in a binder.
1: Mm-hmm.
6: Different prices on them, and I will consider any reasonable trades. And I've got a real nice tent, a Columbia four-man tent. They're normally about $120, $130. This is like brand new. I'm asking $60 for it.
1: Okay.
6: And again, I wouldn't do any reasonable trades. You know, I've got that 67 Honda motorcycle that could be a good restoration pop for grandpa or grandson deal.
1: Uh-huh.
6: And I've got what's called a tote goat. It's a World War II mini bike that they actually had behind the lines to transport for medicine or for mail. Somehow it survived.
1: Mm-hmm. Okay, yeah.
6: It's really neat, though. Something that doesn't have the motor, but it's got everything else there. And I've seen them restored with Honda motors or Bridges Fat motors.
1: Uh-huh.
6: And the last thing I've got a 3-inch mud pump. It's got a 5.5 Bridges Strat Intech motor on it. Like I said, it's a 3-inch. I don't have the hoses, but it works perfect. 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And again, I will consider any reasonable trade. And then the last thing is I'm having a yard sale here in Carnesville that's going to be today and tomorrow. Probably till late. 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I got a little bit of all kinds of other stuff as well.
1: Okay.
6: They can give me a call if they're interested at 706-244-2509.
1: Be glad to get it on.
6: Thank you, man. You have a great weekend.
1: Hey, you too. 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
1: Let's go to the phones. Good morning. You're on today's Swap Shop. What can we do for you?
10: Yeah, Mike, I almost forgot. I had a... I did forget. Oh, Lord. Was something else, too. It was something really good, too, for the people. And, Lord, it evaded me, though. Well, if I think about it, I'll call you back.
1: You do that now. And you take care. And by the way, his other stuff, his number is 706-244-2509. Good morning. You're on today's Swap Shop. What can we do for you?
0: Could you tell me about the estate sale in Cannon again?
1: Hang on just a second. Let's see here. Let me go back and find that one. At 136 Bryant Drive in Cannon. And the phone number is 706-988-5563.
0: All right, thank you.
1: Hey, no problem. If I can answer a question, look something up, give me a call. My number is 706-376-3363. Let's see what else is going on. For sale, a Queen Anne chair, $40, and they've got a nesting box for chickens, $50. 706-805-8111 is that number. Good morning. You're on today's Swap Shop. What can we do for you?
11: Good morning, Mike.
1: Yes.
11: Got some chickens for sale, various breeds. A couple breeds include speckled Sussex.
1: Okay.
11: And have some black and blue Morans, different ages in those.
1: Okay.
11: And still got some Hereford hogs, around 250 pounds.
1: Okay.
11: 706-599-3236.
1: Be glad to get them on.
11: You have a blessed day, Mike.
1: Hey, you too. Now, he's got those chickens, various breeds, and he's got the Hereford hogs, approximately 250 pounds. And that number to call is 706-599-3236. And my number, 706-376-3363. What else is going on? Let's go to the telephones. Good morning. You're on today's Swap Shop. What can we do for you?
12: Yes, good morning.
1: Yes.
12: I still have, Mike, is this you?
1: Yes, it's me.
12: Oh, I didn't know you were back.
1: I'm back.
12: All right,
1: yes.
12: I still have the ladies' tops, size 2X. They're very nice. Most all of them are from Hamrick's in Anderson. I have the ladies' tops size large, $5 each. The ladies' jeans have a ton of them, about 30, $5 each, size 20. 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
1: Be glad to get them on.
12: I appreciate it so much. 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Thank you.
1: Hey, take care. 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And friends, that is going to wrap it up right here on today's Swap Shop. 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Y'all have a terrific weekend and join me Monday. 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
13: 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It's mid-morning news. It's 10 o'clock with WKLY. Hartwell, Georgia.
14: I'm Rich Thomason. On the brink of another U.S. attack on Iran last evening, President Trump called it off, announcing instead a breakthrough in talks with the Islamic Republic.
15: We just made a great settlement of the war with Iran, and we're going to be subject to finalization of documents. We should get done over the next few days. Probably have a signing maybe in Europe.
14: The BBC's Thomas Morgan in Washington.
16: In the Oval Office, a confident Donald Trump said the Strait of Hormuz could reopen to shipping as early as Saturday. He said his vice president, J.D. Vance, would probably be signing the deal in Europe over the next few days. This week has seen tit-for-tat strikes between Iran and U.S. forces following the downing of an American helicopter on Monday. Iran has said although the majority of an agreement has been finalized, it's not yet reached a final conclusion on the deal. Tehran again accusing the U.S. of making excessive demands and adding new requests at the last moment.
14: A key surveillance tool allowing the U.S. to collect intelligence abroad expires later today. The House and the Senate failing to temporarily extend the FISA program, which runs out at midnight. President Trump nominating Jay Clayton, the U.S. attorney for the Southern District of New York, serve as Director of National Intelligence. Powerful storms once again battered parts of the Midwest, at least three tornadoes touching down in communities near Chicago, destroying homes, uprooting trees, and bringing down power lines. Storms have also grounded flights and knocked out power to hundreds of thousands of utility customers across the Midwest, parts of the Mid-Atlantic and the Northeast. Forecasters warn that more severe weather could hit some of those same areas later today. On Wall Street, the Dow is up 119 points, the Nasdaq down 89 points. More on these stories at townhall.com.
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14: A former South Korean president has been given a lengthy prison term for launching drone flights over the North Korean capital.
22: South Korea's ousted president, Yoon Suk-yeol, and his former defense minister have been sentenced to 30 years in prison in a case alleging Yoon ordered drone flights over Pyongyang in 2024 to heighten tensions with North Korea and justify declaring martial law at home. The same court had earlier sentenced Yoon to life in prison for a rebellion conviction over his short-lived imposition of martial law in December 2024. North Korea had accused Seoul of flying drones over Pyongyang to drop propaganda leaflets 3 times in October 2024. I'm Charles Diletesma.
14: Officials in the Philippines say years of disaster preparedness drills really helped to pay off, preventing a larger death toll when one of the strongest earthquakes in 50 years struck, leaving 55 people dead. News and analysis, townhall.com. The Texas Attorney General's office has notified the Big 12 of potential legal action from Texas Tech.
23: This follows a court order allowing quarterback Brendan Sorsby to regain NCAA eligibility despite gambling on sports. The Big 12's executive board met Thursday to discuss options after a Texas court issued a temporary injunction Monday that prevents the NCAA from enforcing its ban on Sorsby. He had been ruled ineligible after betting on his own team while at Indiana. Big 12 Commissioner Brent Yormark says the board will meet Monday to decide on a course of action. Keith Peters reporting.
14: It is a history-making day on Wall Street, with Elon Musk's SpaceX making its debut on the NASDAQ exchange. It is the largest initial public offering ever. Price of a share of SpaceX stock, $135. More on these stories, townhall.com.
1: Good morning, news at 10:05. What's happening? Coming up Tuesday, June the 16th, runoff election day. Today is the last day of early advance voting. Just 1 week of it. It finishes up at 5 o'clock this evening. Two locations in Hart County, Board of Elections office on K Street or the Reed Creek Community Center, Reed Creek School Road. No Hart County Superior Court juries next week. Those cases were settled. According to the Hart County Sheriff's Department, the jail count this morning, 167 total inmates, 142 males, 25 females, and 76 are housed from other agencies. Weather-wise, it's going to be a hot one this weekend, going to be up near 94 today. Today, a year ago, the high was 86, and we were getting some rain. Lake Hartwell this morning, 653.54. Right now, time to check in with that mid-morning sports flash.
2: 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Georgia Bulldogs are set to open up play in the College World Series tomorrow night. Georgia will take on Texas. The other matchup tomorrow is Alabama and Oklahoma. The Braves and White Sox scheduled for yesterday was postponed. The Braves are back in action tonight. They'll be at Citi Field in New York as they take on the Mets. Spencer Strider starts for the Braves. He's 4-1 with an ERA right at 4. Nolan McLean will start for the Mets. He is 3-4 with a 3.98 ERA. Atlanta Falcons traded for an offensive tackle yesterday. They acquired Wanye Morris from the Kansas City Chiefs and a 7th-round pick. In exchange, they sent a 2027 6th-round selection to Kansas City. Bundle auto and home, renters, or condo, and save with Progressive. 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
1: Look for sunshine at 94 today, and we're warming up already. Overnight low 73. Saturday, partly sunny, 92. And then on Sunday, partly sunny, 91. Our low this morning, 72 degrees. We got up to 93 yesterday, and I think we're going to be a little bit warmer than that today already. Right now, we're at 86 degrees. Winds at about 6 out of the northeast. And then humidity is about 70%. The dew point's at 74 and 86 degrees right now.
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0: 18 wills and a dozen roses. 16 minutes after 10 o'clock. Good morning, everybody. It's hot already. We got 86 degrees.
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Good morning, everybody. Yeah, we're warming up. 87 degrees already. Not even 11 o'clock. Not even 10:30. 25 minutes after 10. And we're talking about 94 for an afternoon high. Kind of believe it's going to happen. Yeah, we got sunshine. A little breeze has picked up. And right now, 87 degrees here in Hartville. Good morning, everybody.

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2: Georgia's remaining primary elections are soon going to be decided. 7 o'clock tonight marks the end of early voting across the state for primary runoffs. Among those highly anticipated elections are in the Republican primary for governor. Polls will be open in every county on Tuesday's election day from 7 to 7. A grandmother's home in Albany is riddled with gunfire and is now raising tough questions about how police identify suspects. Rebecca Hughes reports.
3: Albany Police Chief Michael Pursley is defending how the department names persons of interest after a family warned officers about threats of a retaliatory shooting targeting the grandmother of a suspect. He admits the grandmother's home was hit with multiple rounds just days after a family member was publicly identified in a murder case.
4: I mean, a case is a case, and you got victims involved in that case, so whatever means we need to find out who the people were who were responsible for that crime, then we'll use it. Now, it's unfortunate, highly unfortunate, for that situation to happen.
3: The chief tells WALB naming persons of interest remains a key tool in solving crimes, even as concerns grow in the community. I'm Rebecca Hughes.
2: The GBI is investigating an attempted shooting of a South Georgia city manager. The agency says Cairo City Manager Booker Gaynor was pulled over on the side of Aldridge Road in a UTV when somebody fired shots at him from a car on Tuesday night. Gaynor was able to drive off without any injury. Sheriff's investigators are looking for suspects and motive. World Cup festivities are underway around Atlanta as the competition begins. Centennial Olympic Park and the newly renovated Decatur Square both held watch parties for yesterday's Mexico versus South Africa match. Anyone wishing to stop by Centennial to watch any matches or take part in the fan festival must register for a ticket. The first game set to be played at Mercedes-Benz Stadium comes Monday at noon. I'm Thomas Cage.
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0: Checking in with that forecast today, sunny and hot with a high 94. Overnight 73, partly sunny Saturday 92, partly sunny Sunday 91. 88 degrees right now with sunshine.
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1: It's now time to check out what's hot and what's not in the world of sports on the WKOY Sports Wrap Show. 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If it's happening in sports, we'll talk about it. It all starts right now.
0: Good morning, everybody. Mike Atkins with you. Welcome in with today's sports wrap. And what are we rapping about today? Well, we'll get off the bat here. College World Series, okay? College World Series. And everything's going to be cranking up today. Game one is at 2 o'clock this afternoon. West Virginia and Troy. That's in bracket one. Also in bracket one, Ole Miss and North Carolina. And that's going to begin at, I think, 6 o'clock this evening. And bracket number two, Alabama and Oklahoma, they play at 3 o'clock this afternoon. And in bracket two, at 8 o'clock tonight, the Georgia Bulldogs taking on Texas. Georgia 51-12. Texas, they're 45-13. And that game is at 7 o'clock this evening. ESPN will have it, so let them get after it. The World Series, College World Series, beginning up in Omaha, Nebraska. And that will start up this evening, okay? So go Dogs. It starts up this afternoon, I should say, but the Dogs, they're going to be in action tonight. Stanley Cup Game 5 last night. Carolina, they beat Vegas 4-2 to take the series lead 3-2, Game 6 in Vegas on Sunday night. So you know how I feel about Game 5. San Antonio blew that theory out when they, you know, when Oklahoma City beat them in the NBA playoffs. But we'll see if it's still alive in the NHL, Game 5 theory. So if that's the theory, then Carolina should win the series. We'll see if I jinx them too, okay? Let's get over, and the World Cup starts up. That's happening in Hotlanta, you know. Well, FIFA is. I get confused with it. I'm not a soccer person. They keep throwing out football. I'm like, football? No, the other football. I'm like, what? There's another football? I mean, there's only one football. I mean, it's not shaped like a soccer ball. It looks like a football. So let's just go ahead and be very stern about that, okay? Let's get to the NBA, okay? NBA, boy, the Knicks stole one from San Antonio the other night. San Antonio. They found, I agree with Charles Barkley after the game, whew, did they give that game away? I mean, they got a lead, and they start, what, 8 3-point attempts in a row? I mean, there's a limit to this mess, right? All they're firing the ball up, and it's clanking, and the Knicks just keep going down and scoring, and it's like, this is crazy, man. It's crazy. It's going to be in San Antonio. We know the Knicks lead this series 3-1. Game 5 coming up. And, you know, that's going to be happening. So we're going to see what happens. That's going to be Saturday, okay? That's going to be Saturday. And then if they have to have another game, it would be coming up on Tuesday. But that is the situation, okay? The Knicks can close it out with a win in San Antonio. Okay, they lead 3-1. So let's go back to Wednesday night. Knicks 107, San Antonio 106. And it should have been an easy San Antonio win. Woo! Did they blow it? Man, they blew it. It was bad. Monumental dismantling San Antonio. And that's almost like when you blow a game like that, it's like Greg Norman has the lead at the Masters. He never could win the Masters. Haunted him forever. Dale Sr. finally won Daytona 500. You know, he finally won it. And then he dies the next year in the race, the same race. But that is the one that eluded him. And, you know, the Spurs, they've won championships before. But this one, they had. I mean, they could have brought, instead of a 3-1 lead, it would have been, you know, a 2-2 situation, which is far different than you're down 3-1. So we'll see what happens on Saturday, okay, with that. Let's get over and talk the Atlanta Braves. We'll take a timeout. We'll come back in a moment. We'll talk about them Braves. They got postponed yesterday with the Shy Sox. So now we're going to get over and we're going to talk the Braves this weekend because we got those New York Mets in New York City up in the Big Apple. We'll be back in just a moment.
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0: 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Okay, we're back. So, the Braves got an 8-game lead over Philly. The Braves are 45-23. And Philly, they're 37-31. So we're 45-23, 8-game lead over Philly. The Mets, we got them. We got these guys coming up tonight. They're 30-38. They're 15 games back. So the Braves, you know, you're just looking to go into series like this and say, hey, man, we're taking at least 3 out of 4. If we can sweep them, get the brooms out. But if not, let's take 3 out of 4 and just be done with it. No splitting. You know, you're going to split with somebody. You're splitting with Philly or Washington. They've got winning records. You take a team like the Mets, you eat them up, okay? At least 3-1 at the bare minimum. Milwaukee, they're sitting there at 41-25 with a 4-game lead over St. Louis in the Central. And this division, you know, Cincinnati, they're now 32-35. They're in last place, 9.5 games back. I've always sentimentally been a Cincinnati fan because growing up, you know, my team was the Reds. You know, my team was the Reds. The Braves were horrible. I mean, 70s into the 80s, I mean, the Braves, they would, you know, you inquire about a game, well, we'll meet you halfway. We'll just bring in my heart. Well, they'll bring your tickets to you. Then no, don't have to worry about UPS. They'll just bring them to you. Because they were desperate for fans. But the big red machine, you know, Johnny Bench, man, what a classy guy. Greatest catcher in history, I'd vote for him. He was my guy. Johnny Bench. I was not a huge Pete Rose guy, but it was Johnny Bench and loved Davey Lopez at second base, you know. Tony Perez, my man at first base. Ken Griffey Sr., played outfield and could play third, but he played outfield. Davey Concepcion, shortstop, you know, had that great average. And George Foster had those long sideburns, just this mean look all the time, cranking those home runs. I remember my team, Tom Seaver, a pitcher. It was horrible pitching. The only team in history that could win all those World Series championships and just have one pitcher at the most. You know, sitting here with the Braves back in the 90s, we've got Tommy Glavine, John Smoltz, and Greg Maddux, all three Hall of Famers. And we win one championship and had good hitting, too. But I don't know how the big red machine back in the 70s won all those titles. But what was then ain't now. And they're not the same group of talented athletes, okay? So they're not playing too good, but still a good division in baseball, the Central. Pittsburgh, they're 35-34. And you got to start to think, and the Cubbies are 35-34. I thought they would be better. Milwaukee, they're loaded with talent. We say this the past 3 years. It's like I think they got the most talent in the league. But St. Louis, always look at St. Louis and say, hey, best run organization in baseball from top to bottom, end of story. From the minor leagues up to the big show, they know how to do it right in St. Louis. But good division. Then out west we go. The Dodgers, 44-25. Well, they got all that money in that team, and they'll be there in the end. I mean, they got an 8-game lead over San Diego, who sputters from time to time. Arizona, they're at 500 right now, 34-34. Frisco, 28-41. They're 16 back, and then 18 back is Colorado. We know their issue, the Mile High City, because of the elevation. If you get a hold of a ball, instead of going to everybody else's warning track, it goes into a different zip code. It goes so far. So that's always going to be their issue. In the American League, Tampa Bay, they got a, they're tied up with the Yankees right now. They're both 41. Well, actually, Tampa Bay's 40-25, while the Yanks are 41-26. And so Tampa Bay, 40-25. So there we go. Toronto, they're 9 back. Baltimore, they're 9.5 back. And Boston, they're 13.5 back. Mm. In the Central, the Chi Sox, they are 36-31, and they got a half a game lead over Cleveland, who's 37-33. And this division's horrible. Minnesota, Detroit, they're 8 games back, 29-40. And then Kansas City, they're 28-41. They're 9 games back. Out west, what happened with this crew? What happened? Seattle is back up there. They're 36-34 with a game lead over Texas, who puts up a fight about this time of year. Then, when it gets to the All-Star break, they just go right down the tube. And that's kind of the same situation every year for the Rangers. The A's, they're 33-35. They were up there in first for a while. And now they've fallen, and they'll continue falling. Houston, they are 5 games back at 31-39. Way too talented to be sitting right there. Then the Angels, 27-42. They're 8.5 games back. So it's the usual thing for the Angels. I know they've never been to a World Series. Is that like the only team? Well, I have to look this up because I know they've never been there. Not in my lifetime. Are they the only team that's never played for a World Series championship? I mean, Texas. Rangers have never done it. Neither has the Angels. But we know Seattle has. A's in Houston. Kansas City, Detroit, Minnesota, Cleveland, Chicago. They all won it. Boston, Baltimore, Toronto. Yes, they've won. The Yankees in Tampa Bay. They've won. So in the American League, you can just kind of the eyeball test. I can tell you that I've never in my lifetime heard of the Angels ever being there or Texas. And maybe I'm wrong on the Rangers. I don't think I'm wrong on the Angels. And then in the National League, well, there's a bunch of them. Washington's never done it. In the Central, they've all done it. And out west, Colorado, I know San Diego has been there and lost, so we'll do that one day next week. We'll just break it down and see who has never won a championship. How about that? Friends, have a great weekend. Thanks for listening in.
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4: Breaking news this hour from down home. I'm Ed Thomas. President Trump says it could be signed as soon as this weekend. A deal with Iran to end the war, fully reopen the Strait of Hormuz, and guarantee that Iran will not get a nuclear weapon.
5: We have a signing soon, and the documents are in pretty final shape, so we'll see. Very good. Should be done. That should be done pretty quickly. They want it every bit as much as everybody else wants.
4: The president speaking at the White House after calling off plans to attack Iran again, possibly seizing Kargil.
6: President Trump is discussing why he believes Iran is now more willing to reach an agreement.
5: They've taken a pounding like very few people could take, and they want to make the deal a lot more than I do. We could have had it done the other way, I guess, but it would have taken longer. They got hit very hard recently, as you know, and I don't like to have to do things that way, but I felt it was necessary. It's a great deal for the United States and for the Middle East, and I think ultimately great for Iran because they'll be able to build up their country and their country.
6: Willie Nelson, the White House.
7: FISA is about to expire. That law allowing the U.S. to gather intelligence overseas runs out at midnight after congressional lawmakers left town without extending it. Cleanup getting underway following violent storms at battered parts of the Midwest. The Mid-Atlantic and parts of the Northeast took a pounding as well. The Mid-West, though, really got slammed with multiple tornadoes, including several confirmed tornadoes just outside of Chicago. More severe weather is possible today. History-making day on Wall Street. Elon Musk's SpaceX makes its debut on the NASDAQ exchange. And on Wall Street, the Dow is up 522 points, while the NASDAQ Composite Index trading 106 points higher, and the S&P is up 47. More on these stories, townhall.com.
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7: Former South Korean President Yoon sentenced to 30 years in prison for a drone flight, number of them over North Korea's capital city, Pyongyang. The BBC's Jae Kwon is in Seoul.
9: The tension between two Koreas shot up in 2024 after a drone dropped leaflets over North Korean capital. It was the former president who sent the drone, expecting Pyongyang to strike back, the judge said. He wanted a military clash to justify a martial law planned later the same year. But Pyongyang did not strike, and Yoon declared martial law 2 months later. Yoon's defense minister and his military intelligence commander were also convicted and given 30 and 15 years in prison term.
7: Thousands of Puerto Ricans are struggling with water shortages so severe that the governor of the U.S. territory has activated the National Guard, and emergency responders are fielding calls every day. Officials have not publicly pinpointed the cause of the water shortage. News and analysis, townhall.com. The Trump Kennedy Center's Board of Governors mounting a last-minute bid to keep Mr. Trump's name on the iconic Performing Arts Center before today's court-ordered deadline to remove it.
10: The board voted Thursday to seek a stay of U.S. District Judge Christopher Cooper's May 29th ruling that said Trump's name was illegally added to the Kennedy Center. The formal request was filed late Thursday. Cooper ruled that only Congress could institute a change to the Kennedy Center's name and ordered references to Trump to be removed by Friday. He also blocked the administration from closing the cultural center and arts venue for major renovations that have been planned to start in July and last for 2 years. Bernie Bennett in Washington.
7: The U.S. Supreme Court has declined to allow Alabama to use nitrogen gas to execute a man. The justices refusing to lift an injunction blocking the state from carrying out the nation's ninth execution by that method. They declined to set aside lower court findings that it is unconstitutional. More on these stories at townhall.com.
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0: With your Friday weekend Lake Hearts Poll, weather forecast today, sunny and hot with a high 94. Overnight low 73. For the weekend, Saturday, partly sunny. Chance of a scattered storm, 92. Overnight low 73. And then on Sunday, partly sunny, 91. Overnight low 71. Make it a super weekend.
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Real Country. Brad Paisley's been releasing music on YouTube in a project he's calling Tacklebox. Some songs that he recorded long ago, maybe never got around to putting on an album, or maybe he wrote them and never got around to recording them. But they're out there now on YouTube. Just look for Brad Paisley, Tacklebox. And now the Judds on Real Country.

0: Country with Luke Combs. His My Kind of Saturday Night Tour is dominating the charts. The Pollstar Live 75 chart, which tracks active worldwide tours by average tickets sold for shows performed over the last 30 days. Luke's My Kind of Saturday Night Tour checks in at number 2 on the publication's Global Concert Pulse as well. Riley Green coming in at number 9. So two country tours in the top 10.
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0: Maria. That's Brooks and Dunn on Real Country. We need to send well wishes to Justin Moore. He's taking a break to focus on his health. He says he's going to step away from touring for a brief period to focus on his health and his family. 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
1: News this hour at Town Hall. I'm Bob Agnew in Washington. Today's SpaceX IPO set to make Elon Musk the world's first ever trillionaire. Here's Bernie Bennett.
2: Elon Musk is officially the world's first trillionaire on paper after the rocket, satellite, and AI company SpaceX raised a record $75 billion in its initial public offering. Once the stock debuts on the NASDAQ, market makers will begin matching buy and sell orders to find an opening price as the world's most valuable private company ceases to be private. Unusually, SpaceX priced its IPO at a fixed $135 share. SpaceX will raise around $75 billion, comprising 555 million shares, with an anticipated market capitalization of $1.75 trillion. Bernie Bennett reporting.
1: A key U.S. government surveillance program is set to expire today. The surveillance tool known as FISA is seen as vital in preventing terrorist attacks and catching foreign spies. It's set to expire, however, after congressional efforts to extend it came up short. Critics say the program allows the government to aim its surveillance capacity at American citizens. Former South Korean President Yoon has been given a long prison term for drone flights over North Korea's Pyongyang.
3: South Korea's ousted president Yoon Suk-yeol and his former defense minister have been sentenced to 30 years in prison in a case alleging Yoon ordered drone flights over Pyongyang in 2024 to heighten tensions with North Korea and justify declaring martial law at home. The same court had earlier sentenced Yoon to life in prison for a rebellion conviction over his short-lived imposition of martial law in December 2024. North Korea had accused Seoul of flying drones over Pyongyang to drop propaganda leaflets three times in October 2024. I'm Charles Diletesma.
1: It's mixed trading on Wall Street. The Dow Jones Industrial Average doing well right now. It's up 262 points. NASDAQ dipping into negative territory, up by about 60. More at townhall.com.
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7: Good afternoon. It's lunchtime, your noon look at news on this hot Friday, this 12th day of June. Mike Atkins reporting early advance voting a few more hours and it will close out. We've had 1 week of it ahead of Tuesday, the 16th, runoff election day, which is next Tuesday. Now, if you don't do early advance voting today and you haven't done it, there's no voting Saturday, Sunday, or Monday. And come Tuesday, you'll go to your normal polling precincts. They'll open up at 7 Tuesday morning and close at 7 o'clock Tuesday night. But early advance voting, Reed Creek Community Center today, or the Board of Elections office on K Street. They'll be open until 5 this evening. Hart County Sheriff Chris Carroll reminding motorists, let's be really careful. We've had a couple of serious accidents this week. One Wednesday afternoon, 29 North Anderson Highway. One person was air-flighted from the scene by helicopter. Back on Monday, a serious accident, and one person had to be flown out to the hospital as well.
8: A two-vehicle wreck on Langford Road at Adamstown. That was another pretty serious wreck. One vehicle failed to stop at the stop sign on Adamstown Road crossing into Langford, where another vehicle struck it in the side. The driver of that vehicle that failed to stop at the stop sign, he was airlifted to Greenville Memorial. And the driver of the other vehicle traveling on Langford was taken by Hart County EMS to AnMed.
7: That according to Hart County Sheriff Chris Carroll, again, let's be careful out on these highways, okay? We've had a total of 13 accidents over the past 7 days, two DUI cases. According to Hart County's clerk of Superior Court, we've had a good bit of jury duty lately and quite a number of no-shows.
8: I just want to say for the last 2 weeks, the jurors that reported, sad to say, last week I had 34 no-show juries, and the judge has done contempt letters for these no-shows and having the deputies serve them with a court date to appear and say why they weren't. here for jury duty, but for the ones that did show up the last 2 weeks, Bruce, I really appreciate them being here, taking time.
7: Again, that according to Hart County Clerk of Superior Court Frankie Gray. Now, the cases that were scheduled for next week, the jury week of the 15th, those cases have been settled. Jurors don't have to report. It's been a busy month so far in June with these juries, according to Clerk Frankie Gray. Lake Hartwell getting into the weekend, according to the U.S. Army Corps of Engineers. Lake Hartwell's elevation, 653.54. Lake Russell, 474.20. That is a check-in with news. Good afternoon. Mike Hackens reporting. Lake Hartwell weather. With your Friday afternoon weekend Lake Hartwell weather forecast, a hot one today, sunny and hot 94. Tonight, clear and low 73 and mild. For the weekend, Saturday, partly sunny 92. Chance of a scattered storm, low 73. On Sunday, partly sunny 91. Overnight, 71. Make it a super weekend.
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0: can only imagine the shenanigans that are going to happen at Blake Shelton's 50th birthday parties. I say parties because you know he's not going to have just one.
1: Some people say a man is made out of mud. A poor man's made out of muscle and blood. Muscle and blood and skin and bones. A mind that's weak and a back.

0: 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Tim Allen says, quote, it's a little challenging right now, to put it mildly. 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

0: Dog Daddy, and miss you desperately. Real country. Hey, just to show you what a diehard New York Knicks fan I am. Knicks the other night came back from 29 down to win game 4 of the finals. Full disclosure, I turned the game off at halftime. Game 5 is tomorrow night in San Antonio. Knicks are still up 3-1.
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0: Janet Jackson getting ready for his farewell concert in Nashville on the 27th at Nissan Stadium, home of the Tennessee Titans. It's Real Country, Shotgun Taylor here. Fun facts you don't need to know. It says here we're born with only two natural fears, the fear of falling and the fear of loud sounds. Not quite sure how they proved that, but that's what it sounds. All other fears and phobias are learned or acquired later in life. And the reason a zero is called love in tennis most likely comes from the French word for the egg, which is l'œuf, since an egg looks like a zero. Well, bet you didn't know that, but now you do.
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10: William Anderson Dilworth, 96, of Royston. 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Funeral services for Mr. Dilworth to be held at Royston First United Methodist Church on Saturday, June the 13th at 2 p.m. tomorrow. Interment to follow in the Rose Hill Cemetery. The family receiving friends this evening from 6 to 8 p.m. at Pruitt Funeral Home in Royston. Jean Wires-Rogan, a resident of Hartville since 2009, died at the age of 97, preceded in death by her husband, George Arthur Zrogan. The funeral mass to be held at Sacred Heart of Jesus Church on Benson Street, Hartville, tomorrow, Saturday, June the 13th at 1 p.m. The family receiving friends at the church from 12 noon to 1 p.m. with a mass to follow afterwards. Colin Hall funeral directors are in charge. Mr. Joe William Sorrow, Jr., 64. A service to celebrate William's life to be held at a later date. Colin Hall funeral directors will be in charge.

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0: just in time for summertime. Coors Light has just released a koozie called the Taller Boy. Excuse me?
1: Yeah, I know.
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0: real country. Hey, you've heard of catfishing. Well, now meet its toned-down version, kitten fishing. Unlike catfishing, which is pretending to be a completely different person, kitten fishing is all about stretching the truth just enough to make yourself seem more appealing when you're dating or using apps. It can look like you're bumping up your height an inch or two, hyping your background like claiming a degree you didn't fully earn, shaving a couple of years off your age, or relying on older or heavily edited photos that don't exactly match how you look now. Yeah, the problem is, even though it sounds harmless, it can still mess with trust. You think?
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1: After a thunderstorm, we are there. 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

0: Carl Thomas Connolly on Real Country. According to new research, nearly 90% of U.S. adults say they like or even love leftovers. My wife and I do. Actually, what we do sometimes is we'll make too much of something just so we have leftovers. Pretty handy during the week. But about 75% of people admit their leftovers are thrown away at least once a week.
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As a wise sage once said, thank God it's Friday. Oh, yes, indeed. It's Real Country Shotgun here, you, there, and Reba. Can't even get the blues.

0: Jason Aldean on Real Country. According to research, the World Cup could cost employers $17 billion in lost productivity because of employees arriving late to work, streaming games while on the clock, leaving early, or missing work altogether to follow the tournament. As a comparison, the Super Bowl results in $5.3 billion in lost productivity, while March Madness causes $12 billion. Progressive Insurance. 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
7: 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And 1776. 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

0: Scotty and Carrie on Real Country. So a Paris woman with an absolutely awful eye for photography has been named the world's worst photographer by Iceland Air. The airline launched a global contest looking for somebody spectacularly bad behind the camera, drawing more than 127,000 applicants from nearly 180 countries. The winner was Blanche Mortimard, whose photos feature blurry landmarks, off-center shots, and even her own thumb blocking part of the frame, just like you and I do. Now she's being sent on a 10-day trip around Iceland to prove one thing, that even the worst photographer can make one of the world's most beautiful places look bad. And get this, they're paying her $50,000 to do it. Airline says the campaign is all about embracing imperfection.
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2: It's Friday, this 12th day of June, another hot one. Mike Hawkins reporting, getting into the weekend, what's happening. We're finishing off early advance voting, 1 week of it, ahead of the primary runoffs that are coming up, runoff election day, next Tuesday, June the 16th. Early advance voting wrapping up today. No voting this weekend. No voting on Monday. Come Tuesday, if you did not do any early advance voting, you'll go to your normal polling precincts, which will open up at 7 o'clock Tuesday morning and close at 7 o'clock Tuesday evening. Again, no local runoffs, only the statewide. It's been a crazy week with bad accidents. Back on Monday afternoon, the Harte County Sheriff's Department troopers, EMS, fire, all responding to a two-vehicle collision, intersection of Adamstown Road and Langford Road. Now, the investigation indicates that one vehicle failed to stop at the stop sign on Adamstown Road, entered the intersection, struck by vehicle two. As a result, one driver was seriously injured and transported by air flight helicopter to the hospital for injuries. The other driver was transported to EMS, to the hospital, the GSP. They're working that one. And then on Wednesday evening at about 2:21 in the afternoon, Harte County Sheriff's Department troopers, fire, and EMS responding to a head-on collision on Anderson Highway 29 North in front of the Corps of Engineers office. One person was air-flighted by chopper. Another serious injury, that one happening back on Wednesday afternoon. The highway was shut down for quite some time as they worked that collision. Lake Hartwell getting into the weekend, 653.54. This is Mike Hawkins. Savannah River Productions putting on 1776 from the Lonnie Burns Fine Arts Center on the campus of Harte County High School, June the 26th at 7:30 p.m., June the 27th at 3 p.m., and June the 28th at 3 p.m. For more information, www.savannahriverproductions.org or phone 706-376-7397. Sardis Baptist Church, Anderson Highway 29 North. Their Cruise In and Car Show, a free event. All proceeds to benefit Bobby Powell, who is battling leukemia. September 19th from 4 to 7 p.m. This event is sponsored by the Sardis Men's Ministry. For more information, phone Thomas at 706-961-4553. 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

0: Who's getting ready for another run of Sphere shows in Las Vegas, real country. New research has found that everyday gamers are more open-minded and welcoming than the average American. Researchers looked at the data from more than 77,000 people over an eight-year span to see if playing video games made people more sexist or racist. Good news! The results showed the exact opposite. Gamers are way more likely to support equal rights and social tolerance than the general public.
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0: Love this song from Ronnie Millsap. Real country. Can we play it again? Maybe later? You promise? Okay. Shotgun Taylor here, TGIF everybody. Charlie Rich will be rolling with the flow. He sings all about it in seconds right here. Hang on.
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0: Cody Johnson in the fall. Looking forward to hearing new country real soon from the Coder. 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

0: Give me a moment. Right to the weekend. I mean, let's go. Happy Friday, y'all. Yes, he said Friday. It's Real Country. Shotgun Taylor here. Hey, big news. 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
2: After a severe thunderstorm, we are there. After a tornado, we are there. After a tropical storm, we are there. In snow or ice, we are there. 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
1: And good afternoon. That 5 o'clock drive home into the weekend. It's Friday, this 12th day of June. Another hot one. Mike Hawkins reporting. Coming up Tuesday of next week, June the 16th, that's going to be runoff election day. We're wrapping up today, 1 week only of early advance voting statewide. Ahead of that, polls closing at 5 today. No voting Saturday, Sunday, or Monday. Come Tuesday, if you didn't already do early advance voting, you'll need to go to your normal polling precincts. We don't have any local runoffs, only the statewide, and that wrapped up today, a week of early advance voting. We've had a very serious week with accidents. According to Hart County Sheriff Chris Carroll, we've had accidents on Monday afternoon, a serious collision on Langford Road, sending one person to the hospital via the helicopter, and then another very serious accident Wednesday afternoon on 29 North.
2: On Wednesday, June 10th, just after 2:21 p.m., right after noon, deputies responded to Anderson Highway, right in front of the Corps of Engineers office, in reference to a multi-vehicle wreck involving a tractor trailer and a Chevy truck pulling a boat. Both of those vehicles were traveling on 29 towards the state line, South Carolina line. And a smaller Dodge Dakota pickup truck was on 29 traveling from the state line towards Hartwell and ended up striking the boat and then hitting the 18-wheeler head-on. And that was a pretty serious wreck. The driver of that Dodge Dakota was airlifted to Greenville Memorial Prisma Health Hospital in Greenville. And the driver of that 18-wheeler was transported by Hart County EMS to AnMed Hospital in Anderson.
1: That, according to Hart County Sheriff Chris Carroll, we've had a total of 13 accidents over the past 7 days, according to the sheriff, and two DUI arrests as well. Hart County Superior Court. We don't have anything coming up next week, the week of the 15th. Those cases are actually settled, that according to Clerk Frankie Gray. Looking back over the past couple of weeks, we've had quite a few no-shows when it comes to Superior Court juries.
3: I want to say for the last 2 weeks, the jurors that reported, sad to say last week I had 34 no-show juries, and the judge has done contempt letters for these no-shows, and having the deputies serve them with a court date to appear and say why they weren't here for jury duty. But
1: that according to Hart County Clerk of Court Frankie Gray. Lake Hartwell getting into the weekend 653.54. Lake Russell's elevation 474.20. Good afternoon. Mike Hawkins reporting.
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1: With your Friday night weekend Lake Hartsville weather forecast, a mild one this evening, low 73. For the weekend Saturday, partly sunny, 92. Chance of a storm overnight, 73. Sunday, partly sunny, 91. Overnight, 71. Monday, a mix with a chance of showers and storms, 86 the high. Make it a super weekend.
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13: 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Or is it just the music that's burning up? 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

Hey, just to show you what a hardcore New York Knicks fan I am, Knicks came back from 29 down the other night to win that game. And I turned it off at halftime. I know, right? Game 5 tomorrow night in San Antonio. Real Country, Shotgun, Taylor, and Aaron Tippin.

0: Dierks Bentley settled for a slowdown. Swill country. Attention all Ryans, you're invited to make history next month. The Mall of America in Minnesota, been there, big mall. They're asking people named Ryan to take part in a quirky attempt to set a Guinness World Record by riding a roller coaster together. The event called Ride the Ryan Coaster is set for July 24th. Organizers hope to pack the Pepsi Orange Street Coaster with nothing but Ryans for an entire hour, potentially cycling through about 1,000 riders to set the record for the most people with the same name on a roller coaster.
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2: Mr. Joe William Sorrow Jr., 64, passed away Tuesday at Piedmont Athens Regional Medical Center. A service to celebrate William's life to be held at a later date. Colin Hall Funeral Directors will be in charge. Gene Wires-Rogan, a resident of Hartwell since 2009, died at the age of 97, preceded in death by her husband, George Arthur Zrogan. The funeral mass to be held at Sacred Heart of Jesus Church on Benson Street, Hartwell, tomorrow, Saturday, June the 13th at 1 p.m. The family receiving friends at the church from 12 noon until 1 p.m. with a mass to follow afterwards. Colin Hall will be in charge. William Anderson Dilworth, 96, of Royston. Survived by his wife, Joel Whitworth Dilworth. Funeral service is to be held at Royston First United Methodist Church on Saturday, June 13th, tomorrow at 2 p.m. Interment to follow in the Rose Hill Cemetery. The family receiving friends tonight between 6 and 8 p.m. at Pruitt Funeral Home in Royston. Pruitt Funeral Home is in charge.

0: country. Hard Rock Bet got some number crunchers together to rank the 50 states in terms of nerdiness. They looked at such things as the number of comic conventions, STEM workers, comic book and gaming stores, as well as Google searches related to geek culture, such as Star Wars, Marvel, and Lord of the Rings. Thank goodness they didn't throw cars in there. A rundown of the top five nerdiest states in the country right now. Number five, Oregon, followed by Colorado, Washington, Texas, and number one, California.
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0: It's the Possum on Real Country. She's my rock. Speaking of love and amore, new research finds that younger couples are more likely to keep separate bank accounts than older couples. Experts suggest this approach can work, but only if couples communicate. Without frequent convos, money problems can go off the tracks and hurt the partnership in a big way. Yeah, especially if one member of the partnership doesn't know about the other one's bank account.
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0: Andy Keith, Made in America on your Real Country Friday. Buddy Bazell, Farba. The World Cup means people will break out their soccer jerseys. Argentina, Japan, the USA, and Portugal are the most popular 2026 World Cup jerseys. 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
1: You see, people in these parts love great barbecue. 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

0: Jordan Davis, I Ain't Saying on your Real Country Friday. My name is Al Farbel. If you want to impress your friends, tell them there's a difference between grilling and barbecuing. Grilling is typically cooking directly over a heat source at relatively high heat, 350 degrees Fahrenheit or above, for a relatively short amount of time, about 30 minutes. Barbecuing is somewhat the opposite. It's cooking at 250 degrees or less for a longer period of time, usually at least 2 hours. More of your favorite old country songs are coming up right around the corner for you from Lainey Wilson, Heart Like a Truck, Waylon Jennings and Amanda, and more next right here on Real Country.
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0: Nate Smith, World on Fire on your Real Country Friday. Buddy Bazell, Farber. You know how your elementary school teacher always told you to stop fidgeting? Well, she was wrong. Researchers say that children who fidget in class actually learn more quickly than children who do not. 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
6: 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Hart County Retired Educators Association, they meet the first Tuesday of each month at 11:30 a.m. from Casa Grande Restaurant on East Franklin Street. All area retired educators are certainly invited. Sardis Baptist Church at 4359 Anderson Highway in Hart County. Their Cruise In and Car Show, it's a free event. All proceeds will benefit Bobby Powell, who is battling leukemia. That is scheduled for September 19th from 4 to 7 p.m. This event is sponsored by the Sardis Men's Ministry. And 1776, it's coming up at the Lonnie Burns Fine Arts Center at Hart County High, June the 26th, 27th, and 28th. 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

0: Kenny Rogers and Lucille on Real Country. Bonnie Bazell. For the 1994 World Cup in the United States currently holds the all-time attendance record of 3.5 million total spectators. But the 2026 edition will completely obliterate that number because the tournament features 40 additional matches and relies heavily on giant American football stadiums capable of holding 80,000 fans. Ticketing projections are staggering. Financial experts estimate that over 5 million tickets will be sold, generating completely unprecedented match day revenue for the organizers. More of your favorite Real Country songs are coming up right around the quarter for you from Diamond Rio, Love a Little Stronger, Ella Langley is Choosing Texas, and more next, right here on Real Country.
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2: It's Friday, this 12th day of June, another hot one. Mike Hawkins reported getting into the weekend. What's happening? We're finishing off early advance voting, 1 week of it, ahead of the primary runoffs that are coming up, runoff election day, next Tuesday, June the 16th. Early advance voting wrapping up today. No voting this weekend. No voting on Monday. Come Tuesday, if you did not do any early advance voting, you'll go to your normal polling precincts, which will open up at 7 o'clock Tuesday morning and close at 7 o'clock Tuesday evening. Again, no local runoffs, only the statewide. It's been a crazy week with bad accidents. Back on Monday afternoon, the Hart County Sheriff's Department troopers, EMS, fire, all responding to a two-vehicle collision, intersection of Adamstown Road and Langford Road. Now, the investigation indicates that one vehicle failed to stop at the stop sign on Adamstown Road, entered the intersection struck by vehicle two. As a result, one driver was seriously injured and transported by air flight helicopter to the hospital for injuries. The other driver was transported to EMS, to the hospital, the GSP. They're working that one. And then on Wednesday evening at about 2:21 in the afternoon, Hart County Sheriff's Department troopers, fire, and EMS responding to a head-on collision on Anderson Highway 29 North in front of the Corps of Engineers office. One person was air-flighted by chopper. Another serious injury, that one happening back on Wednesday afternoon. The highway was shut down for quite some time as they worked that collision. Lake Hartwell getting into the weekend 653.54. This is Mike Hawkins.
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1: News this hour from Town Hall. I'm Keith Peters in Washington. A deadly shooting rocks the city of Midland in West Texas.
2: The active shooter situation has been resolved.
3: Midland Mayor Lori Blong.
2: And the shooter is confirmed deceased.
3: The suspect, identified by state law enforcement as 45-year-old Victor Mata Villarreal, was found dead after a standoff with police following an attack that left one person dead and at least 10 others injured. Police say the suspect shot at officers during a chase just days earlier. Gunfire started in one part of the city before ending up near a veterinary hospital that was swarmed by police. Audio courtesy KMID KPEJ. I'm Jennifer King. The president.